0: Yeah, the birds are wicked. That's even better, Jesse. Let me do that section again. If you could just stop some of the kind of,
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second you get into the combat zone, the target for you to drop bombs are Alpha, Victor, CBS, Sony, Toshiba, EMI, Columbia, Crown, Polydor, Canyon, RBC, Wana, Pioneer, King, Japan, Polista, Disco Mate, Trio, Takuma, Kitty, SMS, Polygram, Pass, 4Life, Epic Sony, and may I repeat your mission, bomb all these and destroy them, over.

We'll sing and cry and shout. The day will come up that we will wake up, hearing the shouts of joy and shouting together with the freaks.

mentality and the spirituality and Rastafari. Even though the wicked are in the enemy's trial, destroy the mindset.

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1: So I'm a fair roots.
0: Oh, I.
1: So I'm a fair roots.
0: Yes, I'm searching for islands. From the foundation, straight to the destination.
1: Lord.
0: I'm searching. Yes, I'm searching.

The day I came to know myself, the person has disappeared. There is only a presence, a very living presence that can quench your thirst, that can fulfill your longing.

tools, a highly skilled master craftsman could twist them to make elaborate patterns. The process shuffled one hand tight with the other hand faster and more.

The day I came to know myself, the person has disappeared. There is only a present, a very living present that can quench your thirst, that can fulfill your longing.

0: me to conform. Try to outfox and put me in a box. Listen to you and not me instead. But how I know it's gonna affect my head.
1: The